thinking of all the bad things that you've done. You're picking up the pieces of who you used to be.

Traffic on Slovenia's highways is currently flowing smoothly without any major events. Have a safe drive. Promet po slovenskih cestah to noč še naprej brez večjih posebnosti, zato vsem srečno pot.

We're happy to report that traffic on Slovenia's highways and border crossings is currently flowing smoothly. Have a safe and pleasant drive. Promet po slovenskih cestah to noč še naprej brez večjih posebnosti, zato sem še naprej srečno in varno pot.

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1: This is a song about the greatest heartbreak I've ever known. This song is called Nightingale Lane.

Traffic on Slovenia's highways is currently flowing smoothly without any major events. Have a safe and pleasant drive. Promet po slovenskih cestah ta hip brez večjih posebnosti, ukolikor ste pa kakšnega opazili, pa kot vedno, 0880 80 15. Vsem skupaj srečno in varno pot.

0: hard at 7 o'clock in the motherfucking morning. You like, nigga, wait a minute, nigga. 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This is...
1: Stuck in this shit, my nigga. 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Whoa, whoa. Fucked up. Stuck in quicksand, nigga, but still wiggling.

Slišali ste popevki tedna na valu 202, Twizzler, Cigarettes After Sex in Breakup Song Maša in Klemen.

overnight. Glitter just flies. But we friends though, I think I even said, bro, you even show me any dudes that you deal with, and it's cool cause I do too. Give you advice on your replies and how to move too. You know we friends, right? But in the end you press and send from my bedside. This new guy seems genuinely calm. Was kinda happy when you gave him a chance. She looked at me and said to treat her like some ass in emergency glass. That if I ever need to break, give her a word in advance. But as friends,

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Like when you fight and you need someone to cry on or a new pillow to bite on, it'll be mine like it was then, right? Shit's the same with me, nothing's proper changed really. I'm moving like I have, bringing things into my room like I'm casting that. 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Like the Tyler track, I'm trying to make you sweat and bring you water like a fireman. 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

0: Hip Hop Ura na valu 202.
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1: Hello again, my statistic friends. 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

A broken down truck is still hindering traffic on the A3 coastal highway driving from Gamberg towards Italy at the junction Sežana-Zahod. Otherwise, traffic is flowing smoothly. Okvarjen tovornjak še vedno ovira promet na primorski avtocesti na uvozu Sežana-Zahod v smeri Fernetiče oziroma Italije, sicer pa promet trenutno poteka tekoče.